That's Man Eater and Hall & Oates right here on the coast after 5 o'clock. I hope you heard that whistle at 5. Maybe it'll go off at 6. If it goes off at 6, we still got Led Zeppelin coming up. And maybe you're not ready to go. The Trues on the coast.

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Miss a Thing from the movie Armageddon. And Aerosmith, one of the biggest hits Aerosmith ever had. Boy, great stuff. Are you thinking about what to do this summer? I mean, there's so many things that you could go and see. How about the Bulkley Valley Exhibition? It happens August 27th to 30th. You can enjoy the rodeo, 4-H achievement shows, logger sports, horse shows, vendors, a kid zone, a petting zoo, a midway, a live entertainment all weekend long. It all kicks off with the parade on August 26th. You get more info at bvfair.ca. 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

Maloney and Billy Idol. And boy, lots of people from the North Coast came down to the Kidney Walk in Terrace yesterday. In fact, there was about 50, 60 people that took part. And thanks to everybody that did the Kidney Walk and came out. And they're still counting totals and stuff. But online, at least $3,000 and maybe $2,000 in just cash and donations and stuff. So they're still counting it. But thanks to everybody that traveled from the North Coast into Terrace to the Kidney Walk yesterday. It was nice to see everybody. And so glad to see so many people came out as with taking care of business. TCB, BTO, on the coast.

6 a.m. I'm back at 2 in the afternoon. Have yourself a great and a safe Monday night. Saying hello. I love it. To all we are, Kim Mitchell on the coast.

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1: Good morning. I'm Logan Flint. A wildfire near Terrace remains at 27 hectares and is currently being held by the BC Wildfire Service. The fire, located along the Clianza 4 service road, about 30 kilometers from the city, was discovered on Sunday. BC Wildfire Service crews responded to the blaze and say it is not expected to spread beyond its current boundaries under current conditions. Information from the Wildfire Service indicates the fire may have originated from a controlled burn. No evacuation orders or alerts have been issued, and there are no reported threats to home or infrastructure. Residents are being reminded to report any unattended fires or smoke to the BC Wildfire Service. The BC River Forecast Center has issued a high stream flow advisory for the Skeena River from Kitwanga through Usk and Terrace. River levels are rising and could increase quickly, but major flooding is not expected. Officials say fast-moving water can still be dangerous, and minor flooding in low-lying areas is possible. Residents are being reminded to stay away from rivers and riverbanks and avoid driving through flooded roads. The BC Real Estate Association isn't too giddy over what looks to be a decent May for housing numbers in the north. Our region saw 431 home sales last month, a spike of 5.6% when compared to 12 months earlier. However, economist Amit Sidhu says a struggling provincial economy and rising mortgage rates are creating a bit of a storm.
2: The economy right now is super weak. I think it's still mostly a reflection of some uncertainty that we're seeing from tariffs, which are disproportionately affecting the north. It really affects some of those cornerstone industries that produce a lot of commodities, softwood lumber, other things that are really entangled with the United States ordinarily.
1: The average home price in northern BC is $466,926,000, an increase of 4.5% for May of 2025. British Columbia is exploring reviving two major hydroelectric projects, including the Site E Dam on the Peace River. The other project would be on the Homathko River near Butte Inlet on the Central Coast. Site E near the BC-Alberta border was one of four Peace River dam sites initially proposed in the 1950s. Plans for Site E were put on hold in the early 80s, and BC's Clean Energy Act prohibits the Site E project entirely. Energy Minister Adrian Dix says the government will seek amendments to the act to allow for exploration work. And U.S. President Donald Trump says a deal with Iran is complete. He posted the update on peace negotiations on social media on Sunday. He also says he's authorizing the toll-free opening of the Strait of Hormuz and immediate removal of the United States naval blockade. With the deal, Trump stated, quote, "Ships of the world, start your engines, let the oil flow," end quote.
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1: In Terrace and Kitimat, could see rain this morning, cloudy this afternoon with a high of 11 degrees. Tonight, those clouds linger with a low of 10. Mix of sun and cloud tomorrow with a high of 21 before sunny skies on Thursday with a high of 23. In Prince Rupert, rain today with a high of 12 degrees. Tonight, that continues with a low of 10. More rain tomorrow with a high of 15 degrees before a mix of sun and cloud on Thursday, also with a high of 15. For Vista News, I'm Logan Flint.
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Tears for Fears. Everybody wants to rule the world on 99.1 Coast FM, Prince Rupert's soundtrack, taking us into 6 o'clock. Good morning and happy Tuesday. You're hanging out with Paula on Coast Mornings. Little bit of a rainy day in Prince Rupert today. Going to be a 60% chance of showers. But you know, it was supposed to rain yesterday, and it was actually pretty nice outside. Very little rain at all. We are supposed to get some sun this weekend as well. If you want to reach out throughout the show with a birthday shout out for 7:30 road update or an event you have going on, you can reach me through our Facebook account, 99.1 at Coast FM. 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Coming up this hour, the question of the day as well. We're looking forward to artists like Bryan Adams, The Breeders, Gorillaz coming up as well. And of course, some local events towards the bottom of the hour. Up first, we've got Patio Lanterns. It's Kim Mitchell.

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In Haida Gwaii today, 12 degrees in cloudy skies. Currently going to warm up to 15 today and mainly cloudy, cooling down to 10 tonight. Mix of sun and cloud for Wednesday and then sunny into Thursday and Friday with a high of 16 over the 3 days. Across the water in Prince Rupert, 10 degrees and some light rain. Going to warm up just to 12 today with a 60% chance of showers, cooling down to 10 this evening. 40% chance of showers on Wednesday with a mix of sun and cloud, with the sun coming out into the end of the week and a high of 15 degrees. And if you are going out the highway today, there is some bridge maintenance going on between Prince Rupert and Terrace at maintenance boundary SA27 and level crossing for about 35 kilometers. And if you're going past Terrace, there is construction all along Highway 16 going out to Prince George. Just make sure you're paying attention to traffic signs. The Breeders' Cannonball coming up next on Coast. Check, check, check.

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1: Good morning. I'm Logan Flint. A wildfire near Terrace remains at 27 hectares and is currently being held by the BC Wildfire Service. The fire, located along the Clianza 4 service road, about 30 kilometers from the city, was discovered on Sunday. BC Wildfire Service crews responded to the blaze and say it is not expected to spread beyond its current boundaries under current conditions. Information from the Wildfire Service indicates the fire may have originated from a controlled burn. No evacuation orders or alerts have been issued, and there are no reported threats to home or infrastructure. Residents are being reminded to report any unattended fires or smoke to the BC Wildfire Service. The BC River Forecast Center has issued a high stream flow advisory for the Skeena River from Kitwanga through Usk and Terrace. River levels are rising and could increase quickly, but major flooding is not expected. Officials say fast-moving water can still be dangerous, and minor flooding in low-lying areas is possible. Residents are being reminded to stay away from rivers and riverbanks and avoid driving through flooded roads. The BC Real Estate Association isn't too giddy over what looks to be a decent May for housing numbers in the north. Our region saw 431 home sales last month, a spike of 5.6% when compared to 12 months earlier. However, economist Amit Sidhu says a struggling provincial economy and rising mortgage rates are creating a bit of a storm.
2: The economy right now is super weak. I think it's still mostly a reflection of some uncertainty that we're seeing from tariffs, which are disproportionately affecting the north. It really affects some of those cornerstone industries that produce a lot of commodities, softwood lumber, other things that are really entangled with the United States ordinarily.
1: The average home price in northern BC is $466,926,000, an increase of 4.5% for May of 2025. British Columbia is exploring and reviving two major hydroelectric projects, including the Site E Dam on the Peace River. The other project would be on the Homathko River near Butte Inlet on the central coast. Site E near the BC-Alberta border was one of four Peace River dam sites initially proposed in the 1950s. Plans for Site E were put on hold in the early 80s, and BC's Clean Energy Act prohibits the Site E project entirely. Energy Minister Adrian Dix says the government will seek amendments to the act to allow for exploration work. And U.S. President Donald Trump says a deal with Iran is complete. He posted the update on peace negotiations on social media on Sunday. He also says he's authorizing the toll-free opening of the Strait of Hormuz and immediate removal of the United States naval blockade. With the deal, Trump stated, quote, "Ships of the world, start your engines, let the oil flow," end quote.
0: Coast weather.
1: In Terrace and Kitimat could see rain this morning, cloudy this afternoon with a high of 11 degrees. Tonight, those clouds linger with a low of 10. Mix of sun and cloud tomorrow with a high of 21 before sunny skies on Thursday with a high of 23. In Prince Rupert, rain today with a high of 12 degrees. Tonight, that continues with a low of 10. More rain tomorrow with a high of 15 degrees before a mix of sun and cloud on Thursday, also with a high of 15. 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
3: When it snows, you have two choices. Shovel or make snow angels. We're going with snow angels.
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Trains and Don't You Forget About Me on 99.1 Coast FM, Prince Rupert Soundtrack. It's 6:39. You're hanging out with Paula, and we're talking about Father's Day coming up real quick this weekend on Sunday. Hopefully you didn't forget. Have you got a plan yet? What do you do? Is it a big elaborate plan, fancy dinner, more fancy gifts, something handmade? I need you to tell me the best Father's Day gift you ever received, or something you've always wanted to get. You know, help out some fellow Rupertites with some ideas. You can give me a call, 250-624-9686. That is my question of the day, and a little bit of help to remind you that, yes, Father's Day coming up this Sunday. You know what? I think best gifts always from somewhere local as well, or at least Canadian. You know, stay off of Amazon as best you can. 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

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Good morning and welcome to Coast Mornings with Paulo. We're talking about Father's Day gifts. Look, best Father's Day gift is going to be something meaningful, something your dad is going to use. My dad always just asks for socks. I don't know how he can need more socks if he gets socks for Christmas, his birthday, and Father's Day, but here we are. Now, buying gifts is stressful for a lot of people, though, so here's some ideas. You might want to get them a Stanley travel mug if your dad needs to stay hydrated, or, you know, just any brand out there. If Stanley looking a little too expensive for you, or if maybe he's a coffee guy, I always think those warm mugs, you know, the ones with the electronic base on them, are kind of a neat idea. For the dads obsessed with Wordle, maybe try some word card games or board games to keep them off their phone. Classics like Taboo, Scrabble, Scattergories, or award-winning Bananagrams, a little bit faster than Scrabble, but a very similar game. Or maybe it's time for an upgrade to the smartwatch for the fitness-oriented fathers. You know, you can get the ring versions of those smartwatches. Or if you're tired of listening to their podcasts out loud, some new headphones or earplugs might be in the future. Maybe you could try out some new technology, some bone conduction headphones or open ear headphones. Neither of them sit inside the ear in case that's a problem. It's irritating to have a headphone in your ear sometimes, but those two types do function differently. Again, that's bone conduction headphones or open ear headphones there. What are your best gift ideas for Father's Day? Give me a call, 250-624-9686. Bonus, if your ideas are locally based.

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Todd and Roxy Roller on 99.1 Coast FM, Prince Rupert soundtrack. You're hanging out with Paula at 6:56. Father's Day could come early if you get your dad some tickets for tonight's comedy show, The Comedy Misfits at Port City Spirits. It's tonight at 7, a 90-minute show featuring three comedians from Vancouver area who have been featured on Yuck Yucks and Just for Laughs Vancouver. Tickets $25 at the door at Port City Spirits. Right now, tragically hit.

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1: Good morning, I'm Logan Flint. A wildfire near Terrace remains at 27 hectares and is currently being held by the BC Wildfire Service. The fire, located along the Clianza 4 Service Road, about 30 kilometers from the city, was discovered on Sunday. BC Wildfire Service crews responded to the blaze and say it is not expected to spread beyond its current boundaries under current conditions. Information from the Wildfire Service indicates the fire may have originated from a controlled burn. No evacuation orders or alerts have been issued, and there are no reported threats to home or infrastructure. Residents are being reminded to report any unattended fires or smoke to the BC Wildfire Service. The BC River Forecast Center has issued a high stream flow advisory for the Skeena River from Kitwanga through Usk and Terrace. River levels are rising and could increase quickly, but major flooding is not expected. Officials say fast-moving water can still be dangerous, and minor flooding in low-lying areas is possible. Residents are being reminded to stay away from rivers and riverbanks and avoid driving through flooded roads. The BC Real Estate Association isn't too giddy over what looks to be a decent May for housing numbers in the north. Our region saw 431 home sales last month, a spike of 5.6% when compared to 12 months earlier. However, economist Amit Seduce says a struggling provincial economy and rising mortgage rates are creating a bit of a storm.
2: The economy right now is super weak. I think it's still mostly a reflection of some uncertainty that we're seeing from tariffs, which are disproportionately affecting the north. It really affects some of those cornerstone industries that produce a lot of commodities, softwood lumber, other things that are really entangled with the United States ordinarily.
1: The average home price in northern BC is $466,926,000, an increase of 4.5% for May of 2025. British Columbia is exploring and reviving two major hydroelectric projects, including the Sai-E Dam on the Peace River. The other project would be on the Homathko River near Butte Inlet on the central coast. Sai-E near the BC-Alberta border was one of four Peace River dam sites initially proposed in the 1950s. Plans for Sai-E were put on hold in the early 80s, and BC's Clean Energy Act prohibits the Sai-E project entirely. Energy Minister Adrian Dix says the government will seek amendments to the act to allow for exploration work. And U.S. President Donald Trump says a deal with Iran is complete. He posted the update on peace negotiations on social media on Sunday. He also says he's authorizing the toll-free opening of the Strait of Hormuz and immediate removal of the United States naval blockade. With the deal, Trump stated, quote, "Ships of the world, start your engines, let the oil flow," end quote.
0: Coast weather.
1: In Terrace and Kitimat, could see rain this morning, cloudy this afternoon with a high of 11 degrees. Tonight, those clouds linger with a low of 10. Mix of sun and cloud tomorrow with a high of 21 before sunny skies on Thursday with a high of 23. In Prince Rupert, rain today with a high of 12 degrees. Tonight, that continues with a low of 10. More rain tomorrow with a high of 15 degrees before a mix of sun and cloud on Thursday, also with a high of 15. For Vista News, I'm Logan Flint.
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You're hanging out with Paula on Coast Mornings. We are into Tuesday, if you're forgetting what day of the week it is, like I quite often do. If you want to reach out throughout the show with a birthday shout out for 7:30, that's coming up really quick here, a road update or an event you have going on, you can reach me through our Facebook account, 99.1 Coast FM. 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You know, I am live from our studio in Prince Rupert. Or our text line, 250-638-2834. Besides the birthdays coming up today, we're also going to talk about the next production by Harbor Theater here in Prince Rupert and a lot of great music to help you wake up this morning. We got Pink coming up, some REM and Billy Joel. Right now, one more astronaut. I'm Mother Earth on Coast.

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best mornings. It's 7:26 in Haida Gwaii today. 12 degrees and cloudy skies. Going to warm up to 15 this afternoon and mainly cloudy. That sun going to try to come out. 10 degrees this evening and getting a little bit sunnier for Wednesday. Mix of sun and cloud. Still a high of 15 and that sun coming out in full for Thursday and Friday and into the weekend. In Prince Rupert, currently 10 degrees and a little bit of light rain, warming up just to 12 today with a 60% chance of showers, cooling back down to 10 tonight. 40% chance of showers tomorrow with the sun trying to pop out from behind those clouds, and sunny for Thursday, Friday, and Saturday, high of 16. If you're heading out the highway today, there is some bridge maintenance going on between maintenance boundary SA27 and level crossing for 35 kilometers. That's between here and Terrace, and some paving operations in Terrace this evening through to 7 a.m. the next morning if you're going a little bit later in the day. As well as road maintenance and construction all along Highway 16 out to Prince George, if that is your destination, or anywhere in between. Just make sure you're paying attention to road signs. Blur song 2 going to take us into the 7:30 news. And if you stick around on Coast, it's birthdays coming up. So if you have someone you want to wish a very happy birthday to, you can give me a text at 250-638-2834.

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1: Good morning. I'm Logan Flint. A wildfire near Terrace remains at 27 hectares and is currently being held by the BC Wildfire Service. The fire, located along the Clianza 4 service road, about 30 kilometers from the city, was discovered on Sunday. BC Wildfire Service crews responded to the blaze and say it is not expected to spread beyond its current boundaries under current conditions. Information from the Wildfire Service indicates the fire may have originated from a controlled burn. No evacuation orders or alerts have been issued, and there are no reported threats to home or infrastructure. Residents are being reminded to report any unattended fires or smoke to the BC Wildfire Service. The BC River Forecast Center has issued a high stream flow advisory for the Skeena River from Kitwanga through Usk and Terrace. River levels are rising and could increase quickly, but major flooding is not expected. Officials say fast-moving water can still be dangerous, and minor flooding in low-lying areas is possible. Residents are being reminded to stay away from rivers and riverbanks and avoid driving through flooded roads. The BC Real Estate Association isn't too giddy over what looks to be a decent May for housing numbers in the north. Our region saw 431 home sales last month, a spike of 5.6% when compared to 12 months earlier. However, economist Amit Seduce says a struggling provincial economy and rising mortgage rates are creating a bit of a storm.
2: The economy right now is super weak. I think it's still mostly a reflection of some uncertainty that we're seeing from tariffs, which are disproportionately affecting the north. It really affects some of those cornerstone industries that produce a lot of commodities, softwood lumber, other things that are really entangled with the United States ordinarily.
1: The average home price in northern BC is $466,926, an increase of 4.5% for May of 2025. British Columbia is exploring and reviving two major hydroelectric projects, including the Site E Dam on the Peace River. The other project would be on the Homathko River near Butte Inlet on the central coast. Site E near the BC-Alberta border was one of four Peace River dam sites initially proposed in the 1950s. Plans for Site E were put on hold in the early 80s, and BC's Clean Energy Act prohibits the Site E project entirely. Energy Minister Adrian Dix says the government will seek amendments to the act to allow for exploration work. And U.S. President Donald Trump says a deal with Iran is complete. He posted the update on peace negotiations on social media on Sunday. He also says he's authorizing the toll-free opening of the Strait of Hormuz and immediate removal of the United States naval blockade. With the deal, Trump stated, quote, "Ships of the world, start your engines, let the oil flow," end quote.
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1: In Terrace and Kitimat, could see rain this morning, cloudy this afternoon with a high of 11 degrees. Tonight, those clouds linger with a low of 10. Mix of sun and cloud tomorrow with a high of 21 before sunny skies on Thursday with a high of 23. In Prince Rupert, rain today with a high of 12 degrees. Tonight, that continues with a low of 10. More rain tomorrow with a high of 15 degrees before a mix of sun and cloud on Thursday, also with a high of 15. For Vista News, I'm Logan Flint.
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You're hanging out with Paula on 99.1 Coast FM, Prince Rupert's soundtrack. And if it's your birthday today, happy birthday. You share the day with actor John Cho, who turns 54. He first rose to fame as Harold Lee in the Harold and Kumar franchise, then moved on to star as Captain Sulu in the Star Trek reboot films. Actress Laurie Metcalf turns 71, made her acting debut on stage in Chicago, made her way to Broadway in 1995, winning multiple Tonys over her career. In TV, she's best known for her role as Jackie Harris on Roseanne and as Carolyn Bigsby on Desperate Housewives. And Canadian tennis player Bianca Andreescu turns 26 today. Back in 2019, she made history by winning the U.S. Open Women's Singles Championship, beating Serena Williams, and being the first Canadian to win a Grand Slam singles title, setting a variety of other records in the process. Last few years, she's been plagued by injury, just trying to work her way back up in the professional tennis rankings. And Canadian vocalist and Hall of Fame songwriter Gino Vannelli is 74 today, still actively touring across North America. And you will catch a few of his songs right here on 99.1 Coast FM. His latest album was released in 2025, and it was a tribute to his late wife, Trisha. You know, in honor of his birthday today, Gino Vannelli, it's Black Cars on Coast. Happy birthday to them, and happy birthday to you.

Manfred Mann's Earth Band on 99.1 Coast FM, Prince Rupert at 7:46. 99.1 Coast FM is looking... the 107th Bulkley Valley Exhibition is happening August 27th to 30th. You can enjoy the rodeo, 4-H achievement shows, logger sports, horse shows, vendors, a kids zone, petting zoo, midway, and live entertainment all weekend long. It kicks off with the parade on August 26th, so make sure you get some time off work. Get more info at bbfair.ca. Alanis Morissette, Head Over Feet, coming up. If you stick around, you're going to find out where to get some tickets for the latest Harbor Theatre production in Prince Rupert. I have-

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I'll Be Waiting by Our Tree is written and directed by a local playwright, Natasha Dover. It's her first time writing and directing a play. The show is going to explore death from both sides of the veil, follows a couple and their friends and family after a tragic accident. It's both parts heartwarming and sad. There is a few instances of harsh language, so the show has been stated to be equivalent to PG-14. Performances taking place not this coming weekend, but next weekend, June 25th, 26th, and 27th, with doors open at 7 o'clock. Tickets are $15. They can be purchased on harbortheatre.ca via the link. 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Those tickets are bought from zephy.com. 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Prince Rupert soundtrack coming up. 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
1: Good morning. I'm Logan Flint. A wildfire near Terrace remains at 27 hectares and is currently being held by the BC Wildfire Service. The fire, located along the Cleanza 4 service road, about 30 kilometers from the city, was discovered on Sunday. BC Wildfire Service crews responded to the blaze and say it is not expected to spread beyond its current boundaries under current conditions. Information from the Wildfire Service indicates the fire may have originated from a controlled burn. No evacuation orders or alerts have been issued, and there are no reported threats to home or infrastructure. Residents are being reminded to report any unattended fires or smoke to the BC Wildfire Service. The BC River Forecast Center has issued a high stream flow advisory for the Skeena River from Kitwanga through Usk and Terrace. River levels are rising and could increase quickly, but major flooding is not expected. Officials say fast-moving water can still be dangerous, and minor flooding in low-lying areas is possible. Residents are being reminded to stay away from rivers and riverbanks and avoid driving through flooded roads. The BC Real Estate Association isn't too giddy over what looks to be a decent May for housing numbers in the north. Our region saw 431 home sales last month, a spike of 5.6% when compared to 12 months earlier. However, economist Amit Sidhu says a struggling provincial economy and rising mortgage rates are creating a bit of a storm.
2: The economy right now is super weak. I think it's still mostly a reflection of some uncertainty that we're seeing from tariffs, which are disproportionately affecting the north. It really affects some of those cornerstone industries that produce a lot of commodities, softwood lumber, other things that are really entangled with the United States ordinarily.
1: The average home price in northern BC is $466,926,000, an increase of 4.5% from May of 2025. British Columbia is exploring and reviving two major hydroelectric projects, including the Site E Dam on the Peace River. The other project would be on the Homathko River near Butte Inlet on the Central Coast. Site E near the BC-Alberta border was one of four Peace River dam sites initially proposed in the 1950s. Plans for Site E were put on hold in the early 80s, and BC's Clean Energy Act prohibits the Site E project entirely. Energy Minister Adrian Dix says the government will seek amendments to the act to allow for exploration work. And U.S. President Donald Trump says a deal with Iran is complete. He posted the update on peace negotiations on social media on Sunday. He also says he's authorizing the toll-free opening of the Strait of Hormuz and immediate removal of the United States naval blockade. With the deal, Trump stated, quote, "Ships of the world, start your engines, let the oil flow," end quote.
0: Coast weather.
1: Terrace and Kitimat could see rain this morning, cloudy this afternoon with a high of 11 degrees. Tonight, those clouds linger with a low of 10. Mix of sun and cloud tomorrow with a high of 21 before sunny skies on Thursday with a high of 23. In Prince Rupert, rain today with a high of 12 degrees. Tonight, that continues with a low of 10. More rain tomorrow with a high of 15 degrees before a mix of sun and cloud on Thursday, also with a high of 15. 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

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It is 8:09 currently. If you want to reach out throughout the show with a road update, an event you have going, a funny story you have, well, we have a couple of ways you can reach me through our Facebook account, 99.1 Coast FM, Prince Rupert. 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It's 250-638-2834. Coming up this hour, the weird holiday of the day after the 8:30 news. Also, this week in Rupert, we'll talk about the Port Edward 60th anniversary celebration within that this week in Rupert. I know two separate places. However, lots going on for that celebration on Saturday as well. Beds are burning.

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Boys in the Bright White Sports Car on 99.1 Coast FM, Prince Rupert's soundtrack. And I'm sure lots of you out there have memories of Trooper coming to Prince Rupert. I sure do. It's 8:22 and it's the Roden Weather Report in Prince Rupert. In Hideaway today, 13 degrees and mostly cloudy skies. Going to warm up to 15 today and mainly cloudy. Those clouds sticking around this evening and 10 degrees. Sun trying to come out for tomorrow with a mix of sun and cloud and sunny skies for Thursday, hovering around 16 degrees throughout the week. In Prince Rupert today, 11 degrees and cloudy sky is going to warm up to 12 and a 60% chance of showers throughout the afternoon. 10 degrees for this evening, that rain sticking around. And Wednesday, still 40% chance of showers and 14 degrees, a little bit warmer. 15 for Thursday and sunny skies into Saturday. If you're heading out the highway today, there is some maintenance going on, just some bridge maintenance between maintenance boundary for about 35 kilometers in level crossing. Also construction all along Highway 16. If you're heading out past Smithers, out to Prince George, past Terrace, wherever you're going, just make sure you're watching for road signs out the highway. Leaving you with some Blink 182. It's All the Small Things. Three Doors Down, going to take us into the 8:30 news on 99.1 Coast FM.

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1: Good morning. I'm Logan Flint. A wildfire near Terrace remains at 27 hectares and is currently being held by the BC Wildfire Service. The fire, located along the Clianza 4 service road, about 30 kilometers from the city, was discovered on Sunday. BC Wildfire Service crews responded to the blaze and say it is not expected to spread beyond its current boundaries under current conditions. Information from the Wildfire Service indicates the fire may have originated from a controlled burn. No evacuation orders or alerts have been issued, and there are no reported threats to home or infrastructure. Residents are being reminded to report any unattended fires or smoke to the BC Wildfire Service. The BC River Forecast Center has issued a high stream flow advisory for the Skeena River from Kitwanga through Usk and Terrace. River levels are rising and could increase quickly, but major flooding is not expected. Officials say fast-moving water can still be dangerous, and minor flooding in low-lying areas is possible. Residents are being reminded to stay away from rivers and riverbanks and avoid driving through flooded roads. The BC Real Estate Association isn't too giddy over what looks to be a decent May for housing numbers in the north. Our region saw 431 home sales last month, a spike of 5.6% when compared to 12 months earlier. However, economist Amit Sidhu says a struggling provincial economy and rising mortgage rates are creating a bit of a storm.
2: The economy right now is super weak. I think it's still mostly a reflection of some uncertainty that we're seeing from tariffs, which are disproportionately affecting the north. It really affects some of those cornerstone industries that produce a lot of commodities, softwood lumber, other things that are really entangled with the United States ordinarily.
1: The average home price in northern BC is $466,926,000, an increase of 4.5% from May of 2025. British Columbia is exploring reviving two major hydroelectric projects, including the Site E Dam on the Peace River. The other project would be on the Homathko River near Butte Inlet on the Central Coast. Site E near the BC-Alberta border was one of four Peace River dam sites initially proposed in the 1950s. Plans for Site E were put on hold in the early 80s, and BC's Clean Energy Act prohibits the Site E project entirely. Energy Minister Adrian Dix says the government will seek amendments to the act to allow for exploration work. And U.S. President Donald Trump says a deal with Iran is complete. He posted the update on peace negotiations on social media on Sunday. He also says he's authorizing the toll-free opening of the Strait of Hormuz and immediate removal of the United States naval blockade. With the deal, Trump stated, quote, "Ships of the world, start your engines, let the oil flow," end quote.
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1: In Terrace and Kitimat, could see rain this morning, cloudy this afternoon with a high of 11 degrees. Tonight, those clouds linger with a low of 10. Mix of sun and cloud tomorrow with a high of 21 before sunny skies on Thursday with a high of 23. In Prince Rupert, rain today with a high of 12 degrees. Tonight, that continues with a low of 10. More rain tomorrow with a high of 15 degrees before a mix of sun and cloud on Thursday, also with a high of 15. For Vista News, I'm Logan Flint.
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Nothing's going to stop us now on Coast Mornings with Paula. It's 8:38 and it's the weird holiday of the day, which is, oh fudge, it's National Fudge Day. A super popular sweet now and seemingly simple in conception. You might think it's been around for multiple centuries and almost. However, fudge traces back to the United States in the 19th century. Have you ever fudged something up? Well, sometimes you get a surprise and that mistake turns into a delicious treat that endures for the next 140 years. So the myth goes that fudge was created when a batch of caramels decided they weren't meant to be caramels and became something new and arguably better. Originally chocolate and caramel flavorings, today you can get all sorts of fudge. You know, at SeaFest this weekend, I saw orange creamsicle on the list of fudges from Rocky Mountain Chocolate Factory, and there was none of it left, but it sounded delicious. I love fudge, especially all the weird flavors you can get. Pistachio fudge, delicious. And you know, not too many people making fresh fudge around Prince Rupert. Might be a new business idea for you. People love candy shops, and nothing beats fresh fudge either. Packaged fudge just isn't the same. Today, try making your fudge dangerously easy. What do you think's better as well, fudge or caramels? One vote so far from me for fudge. You can text me at 250-638-2834 with your response to, is fudge better than caramel, or was that mistake something that should have stayed in the pantry? Something to talk about. Bonnie Raitt coming up while I wait for your texts.

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When You Were Young, The Killers on 99.1 Coast FM at 8:48. Coming up after we hear some Weezer, it's This Week in Rupert. First, we got Tom Cochran and Red Ryder with Good Times on Coast.

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Buddy Holly on Coast. You're hanging out with Paula. It's 8:55 and it's This Week in Rupert. Today, Tuesday, is hashtag Owners Wanted. It's a free discussion on entrepreneurship, and you can learn about the next steps to business ownership. 4 to 7 at the Highliner Conference Center. The comedy Misfits are at Port City Spirits at 7 o'clock tonight. Tickets are available online for $20 or $25 at the door. Leicester Center showing Argentina versus Algeria in the World Cup of Soccer at 6 p.m. Admission is by donation to the theater. Next community watch party is on Friday. And karaoke at the Moby at 10 p.m. tonight. Tomorrow is Teen D&D drop-in at the library at 3:15. No experience needed and all supplies provided. Then there's also free French class at the Heckett Strait at 125 Marketplace at 5. Everyone, welcome. On Friday, it's the start of Pivot Athletics 3v3 basketball tournament over the weekend. $100 per team with food trucks and a live DJ throughout the weekend at the Masonic Courts. Then there's more karaoke at Port City Spirits, 9 o'clock on Friday. Saturday is a cruise ship day in town. Container Market will be open at 9 a.m. It's also Port Edward's 60th anniversary celebration from 12 to 10 o'clock at night. A full day of events with family activities, local vendors and food trucks, live music starting at 4 o'clock, a beer gardens from 4 to 10, and wrapping up the party with a fireworks finale, all happening at 770 Pacific Avenue in Port Edward. And it's also Pride Night on Saturday at the Wheelhouse. Admission by donation, with all proceeds going to LGBTQ plus organizations in Prince Rupert. That's This Weekend in Prince Rupert. Coming up, Rush, it's Subdivisions on Coast.

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1: Good morning, I'm Logan Flint. A wildfire near Terrace remains at 27 hectares and is currently being held by the BC Wildfire Service. The fire, located along the Clianza 4 service road, about 30 kilometers from the city, was discovered on Sunday. BC Wildfire Service crews responded to the blaze and say it is not expected to spread beyond its current boundaries under current conditions. Information from the Wildfire Service indicates the fire may have originated from a controlled burn. No evacuation orders or alerts have been issued, and there are no reported threats to home or infrastructure. Residents are being reminded to report any unattended fires or smoke to the BC Wildfire Service. The BC River Forecast Center has issued a high stream flow advisory for the Skeena River from Kitwanga through Usk and Terrace. River levels are rising and could increase quickly, but major flooding is not expected. Officials say fast-moving water can still be dangerous, and minor flooding in low-lying areas is possible. Residents are being reminded to stay away from rivers and riverbanks and avoid driving through flooded roads. The BC Real Estate Association isn't too giddy over what looks to be a decent May for housing numbers in the north. Our region saw 431 home sales last month, a spike of 5.6% when compared to 12 months earlier. However, economist Amit Sidhu says a struggling provincial economy and rising mortgage rates are creating a bit of a storm.
2: The economy right now is super weak. I think it's still mostly a reflection of some uncertainty that we're seeing from tariffs, which are disproportionately affecting the north. It really affects some of those cornerstone industries that produce a lot of commodities, softwood lumber, other things that are really entangled with the United States ordinarily.
1: The average home price in northern BC is $466,926,000, an increase of 4.5% for May of 2025. British Columbia is exploring and reviving two major hydroelectric projects, including the Site E Dam on the Peace River. The other project would be on the Homathko River near Butte Inlet on the central coast. Site E near the BC-Alberta border was one of four Peace River dam sites initially proposed in the 1950s. Plans for Site E were put on hold in the early 80s, and BC's Clean Energy Act prohibits the Site E project entirely. Energy Minister Adrian Dix says the government will seek amendments to the act to allow for exploration work. And U.S. President Donald Trump says a deal with Iran is complete. He posted the update on peace negotiations on social media on Sunday. He also says he's authorizing the toll-free opening of the Strait of Hormuz and immediate removal of the United States naval blockade. With the deal, Trump stated, quote, "Ships of the world, start your engines, let the oil flow," end quote.
0: Coast weather.
1: In Terrace and Kitimat, could see rain this morning, cloudy this afternoon with a high of 11 degrees. Tonight, those clouds linger with a low of 10. Mix of sun and cloud tomorrow with a high of 21 before sunny skies on Thursday with a high of 23. In Prince Rupert, rain today with a high of 12 degrees. Tonight, that continues with a low of 10. More rain tomorrow with a high of 15 degrees before a mix of sun and cloud on Thursday, also with a high of 15. For Vista News, I'm Logan Flint.
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Bob Seger and the Silver Bullet Band on Coast Mornings, taking us into 9 o'clock. Of course, we're at 9:11 currently. Coming up this hour on the show, we're going to talk about Taylor Swift and her new song premiering on number one on the Billboard Hot 100, as well as a lot of great music coming up. Some No Doubt, Great Big C, Eddie Money to look forward to and keep your spirits up while you get work started today. First up, it's Daughter, Pearl Jam, coming up on Coast.

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doubt, hella good on 99.1 Coast FM, Prince Rupert soundtrack. You're hanging out with Paula. Northern Savings Credit Union and the Bulkley Valley Credit Union want to salute the leaders of tomorrow with the WOW Kid program. 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That's coming up pretty quick. More music coming up for us on Coast. If you stick around, we're also going to talk about Taylor Swift, who just keeps on breaking records. First, Great Big Sea, Ordinary Day on Coast.

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You're hanging out with Paula. It's 9:35. Taylor Swift's new songs premiering number one on Billboard Hot 100, leading to rumors about possible Oscar nominations as I Knew It, I Knew You. As the songs, of course, written specifically for the new Toy Story 5 movie. That's how it would get the Oscar. Now, the song is Taylor's 15th number one on the 100 hits for Billboard chart since 2012 and breaks a tie she held with Drake and Rihanna. Now she sits behind the Beatles, who have 20, and Mariah Carey, who has 19 number one hits. It's the first song from a Pixar film to hit the charts, the third for Disney animated film. Now, with these rumors of Oscar nominations, if she wins an Oscar, she will only be one award away from an EGOT, meaning she would have an Emmy Award. She has 14 Grammys and finally an Oscar. I have no doubt she's been trying to go for it before, leaving out only a Tony Award for theater. And she hasn't openly spoke about pursuing EGOT status, but again, no doubt that she'll go for it. She's talked about writing a musical previously. She has enough repertoire to do a jukebox musical like Mamma Mia. And as part of her Eras tour, she jokingly named the Tortured Poets Department section Female Rage the Musical. And her management group put a U.S. patent and trademark on that title. Only 22 people in history have achieved all four awards, including Audrey Hepburn, Whoopi Goldberg, Elton John, and just recently, as of 2026, Steven Spielberg. See, Taylor Swift, only in her 30s. Lots and lots of time for her to achieve EGOT status. Lay It on the Line, Triumph coming up.

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Coast Mornings. You're hanging out with Paula. It's 9:46. Bonnie Tyler, singer-songwriter, she was placed in an induced coma last month to heal from some emergency surgery, just coming out of the coma, but remains unwell, though her doctors are hopeful and confident she's going to make a good recovery, but it will take some time. She has had shows scheduled through August. Those were canceled or postponed. They're still hoping that shows in the autumn will go ahead. She just celebrated, or she had her 75th birthday on June 8th. Well, to help Bonnie Tyler heal, we're going to listen to her song, Total Eclipse of the Heart, on Coast.

99.1 Coast FM, Prince Rupert's soundtrack. You're hanging out with Paula. We're closing in on 10 o'clock, which means that's a wrap for me today. Thank you for hanging out with me from 6 to 10. Of course, I'm going to be back tomorrow with more music, laughs, and local events. Don't forget, you can always send me your birthdays or shout outs on our Facebook page, 99.1 Coast FM. And if you have a fun story, you can give me a call at 250-624-9686. I am live from the studio in Prince Rupert from 6 to 10. I hope you have an amazing day. Stay dry out there. Doesn't look like the rain's coming down just yet, but it might. It still might. And keep it locked into 99.1 Coast FM for Middays with David, who is going to take you the rest of the way into 10 o'clock to your lunch hour and beyond. I'm leaving you with some 5440. It's Nice to Love You on Coast.

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1: Good afternoon, I'm Ada McCloskey. A wildfire near Terrace remains at 27 hectares and is currently being held by the BC Wildfire Service. The fire, located along the Kalinza Forest Service Road about 30 kilometers from the city, was discovered on Sunday. BC Wildfire Service crews responded to the blaze and say it is not expected to spread beyond its current boundaries under the current conditions. Information from the Wildfire Service indicates the fire may have originated from a controlled burn. No evacuation orders or alerts have been issued, and there are no reported threats to homes or infrastructure. Residents are being reminded to report any unattended fires or smoke to the BC Wildfire Service. The BC River Forecast Center has issued a high stream flow advisory for the Skeena River from Kitwanga through Usk and Terrace. River levels are rising and could increase quickly, but major flooding is not expected. Officials say fast-moving water can still be dangerous and minor flooding in low-lying areas is possible. Residents are being reminded to stay away from rivers and riverbanks and avoid driving through flooded roads. Federal officials say opioid drug deaths fell 23% last year, though BC still logged the highest number of deaths. Out of more than 5,600 opioid deaths in Canada last year, 1,841 were in BC. Health Minister Marjorie Michel says the decline showed good progress, but the numbers are still far higher than a decade ago.
2: There is no silver bullet to solve this crisis. Dogmatism and one-size-fits-all approach are not the right approaches.
1: According to the BC Coroner Service, there have been 522 drug deaths between January and April this year in the province, with 21 in Prince George and 47 in the Northern Health Region. British Columbia is exploring reviving two major hydroelectric projects, including the Site E Dam on the Peace River. The other project would be on the Mothco River near the Butte Inlet on the central coast. Site E near the BC-Alberta border was one of four Peace River dam sites initially proposed in the 1950s. Plans for Site E were put on hold in the early 1980s, and BC's Clean Energy Act prohibits the Site E project entirely. Energy Minister Adrian Dix says the government will seek amendments to the act to allow for exploration work.
0: Coast weather.
1: In Terrace and Kitimat today, a few showers will continue through the afternoon before ending later in the day, with temperatures holding steady near 11. Tonight, it'll stay cloudy at first, becoming partly cloudy this evening with a low of 10. Over in Prince Rupert today, expect cloudy skies with a 60% chance of showers and a temperature steady near 12. Tonight, skies remain cloudy with a 40% chance of showers with temperatures holding steady near 10. For Vista News, I'm Ada McCloskey.
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Edwin Collins here on the coast. I'm Steve Little. Coming up, Hand in Pocket, and Atlanta Sports Staff. Right now, Under Pressure, Queen, and David Bowie on the coast.

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Africa and Toto, Coast FM Rock and Roll, your soundtrack in Prince Rupert. We've got Angel Eyes and the Jeff Healey Band coming up. But first, let's do Desperate Measures on the Coast.

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That's The Box from Montreal. And Ordinary People before that, Missing Everything But The Girl. I love Tracy Thorne's voice. I just love that song. Coming up, we've got music for you from Counting Crows. But right now, it's right down the line, Jerry Rafferty on the coast.

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1: Cook's Jewelers would like to congratulate the class of 2026. Graduation is a big milestone, and you should be proud of all you have accomplished thus far. May there be much success in your future. All the best from Cook's Jewelers. 3rd Ave, West Prince Rupert, Skeena Mall, Terrace.
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September, Earth, Wind, and Fire this week. Continue through all of this June. Can you imagine? It's already June 16th. Kids getting ready for graduation and just, boy, it's going to be a great summer. It's going to be hot, though. Be ready for that. This beat goes on, switching to Glide. The Kings on the coast.

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1: Good afternoon. I'm Logan Flint. British Columbia's government has released an action plan to improve coordination of child, youth, and family services in the province. Children and Family Development Minister Jody Wickens says every family deserves to get help when they reach out for it.
2: Yet too often we hear from families that accessing services which are meant to support them can be complex and fragmented for them.
1: The plan comes 2 years after a report from BC's representative for children and youth that detailed how the provincial failings led to the torture and death of an 11-year-old Indigenous boy in care. Interact says while everyone faces rising grocery prices, it's solo Canadians who feel the pressure of rising costs the most. Richard Coffin has more.
3: The new State of the Cart grocery spending survey says over three quarters of Canadians living on their own say their grocery bill keeps climbing no matter what they do. And almost 6 in 10 say they face disproportionately higher per person costs than Canadians who split these expenses. The findings suggest the gap is real, with the average single-person household spending just over $100 per week on groceries. That compares to $80 per person in a shared household. But it's not all rose petals and heart emojis on the grocery list for Canadian couples. Nearly half say they approach grocery spending differently from their partner. And nearly 3 in 10 say grocery spending has been a source of strain in their relationship in the past 6 months. Checking the Flyer app for savings, I'm Richard Coffin.
1: Canada Mortgage and Housing says the six-month trend in housing starts was virtually flat in May. Officials say there was a slight increase of 0.5% to just over 258,000 units. They also say actual monthly housing starts were down 5.2% year-over-year in centers with a population of 10,000 or more. Year-to-date figures are up 3% compared to the first 5 months of 2025. They were driven by higher starts in British Columbia and Ontario, outweighing year-over-year decreases in the prairies. And the Council of Chief Medical Officers of Health says substance-related deaths and harms dropped 23% last year in Canada compared to 2024. However, there were just over 5,600 deaths, which they say is unacceptably high and averages 15 a day. Officials also say deaths continue to remain higher than pre-COVID-19 pandemic levels, while some areas are still experiencing increases in harm or no change from previous years. Factors for the national decline include shifts in the unregulated illegal drug supply, harm reduction measures including wider access to naloxone, and a smaller population at risk of overdose.
0: Coast weather.
1: Harrison Kitimat, cloudy tonight with a low of 10 degrees. Tomorrow, a mix of sun and cloud with a high of 20. Sunny skies on Thursday with a high of 24 before a mix of sun and cloud on Friday with a high of 22. In Prince Rupert, some rain tonight with a low of 10 degrees that continues into tomorrow before a mix of sun and cloud with a high of 14. Sunny on Thursday with a high of 15, as well as on Friday with a high of 16. For Vista News, I'm Logan Flint.
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1: I'm Steve Little. Coming up in just a little bit, music from Belinda Carlisle. But first, it's Hungry Eyes and Eric Carmen. 99.1 Prince Rupert.

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have it as a place on Earth, then yeah, you can't beat the North Coast. I love Prince Rupert. I really do. In a moment, the sign. But right now, Family Affair, Mary J. Blige on the coast.

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Sloan and the good in everyone right here. 99.1. Let's continue with a true classic. I love this song. Fly at Night and Chilliwack on the coast.

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if this is it. And Chalk Circle on the coast. I'm Steve Little. Soul to Squeeze. Red Hot Chilies. 99.1 Prince Rupert.

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1: Good afternoon. I'm Logan Flint. British Columbia's government has released an action plan to improve coordination of child, youth, and family services in the province. Children and Family Development Minister Jody Wickens says every family deserves to get help when they reach out for it.
2: Yet too often we hear from families that accessing services which are meant to support them can be complex and fragmented for them.
1: The plan comes 2 years after a report from BC's representative for children and youth that detailed how the provincial failings led to the torture and death of an 11-year-old Indigenous boy in care. Interact says while everyone faces rising grocery prices, it's solo Canadians who feel the pressure of rising costs the most. Richard Coffin has more.
3: The new State of the Cart grocery spending survey says over three quarters of Canadians living on their own say their grocery bill keeps climbing no matter what they do. And almost 6 in 10 say they face disproportionately higher per person costs than Canadians who split these expenses. The findings suggest the gap is real, with the average single-person household spending just over $100 per week on groceries. That compares to $80 per person in a shared household. But it's not all rose petals and heart emojis on the grocery list for Canadian couples. Nearly half say they approach grocery spending differently from their partner. Nearly 3 in 10 say grocery spending has been a source of strain in their relationship in the past 6 months. Checking the Flyer app for savings, I'm Richard Coffin.
1: Canada Mortgage and Housing says the six-month trend in housing starts was virtually flat in May. Officials say there was a slight increase of 0.5% to just over 258,000 units. They also say actual monthly housing starts were down 5.2% year-over-year in centers with a population of 10,000 or more. Year-to-date figures are up 3% compared to the first 5 months of 2025. They were driven by higher starts in British Columbia and Ontario, outweighing year-over-year decreases in the prairies. And the Council of Chief Medical Officers of Health says substance-related deaths and harms dropped 23% last year in Canada compared to 2024. However, there were just over 5,600 deaths, which they say is unacceptably high and averages 15 a day. Officials also say deaths continue to remain higher than pre-COVID-19 pandemic levels, while some areas are still experiencing increases in harm or no change from previous years. Factors for the national decline include shifts in the unregulated illegal drug supply, harm reduction measures including wider access to naloxone, and a smaller population at risk of overdose.
0: Coast weather.
1: Harrison Kitimat, cloudy tonight with a low of 10 degrees. Tomorrow, a mix of sun and cloud with a high of 20. Sunny skies on Thursday with a high of 24 before a mix of sun and cloud on Friday with a high of 22. In Prince Rupert, some rain tonight with a low of 10 degrees that continues into tomorrow before a mix of sun and cloud with a high of 14. Sunny on Thursday with a high of 15, as well as on Friday with a high of 16. For Vista News, I'm Logan Flint.
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4: 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Coast